0: Tell me about Islam. For those who want to learn about and practice Islam, the religion that fully encompasses human nature and the purpose of creation, the program Tell Me About Islam is about to begin.
1: Sa'd ibn al-Rabi' al-Ansari radiyallahu anh. Abu Bakr as-Siddiq radiyallahu anh said, "He sacrificed his life for Muhammad al-Rasul sallallahu alayhi wasallam, and he will be included among the witnesses of Rasulullah sallallahu alayhi wasallam on the day of judgment." In Medina, before the coming of Islam, there were those who were looking for a better way of life and a pure way of worship. These were the future Ansar who helped Rasulullah sallallahu alayhi wasallam and his companions when they fled to Medina, leaving their families, their belongings, and their worldly life behind for the sake of Allah subhanahu wa ta'ala. The two tribes of Medina, Khazraj and Aus, were always quarreling. The arrival of Rasulullah resulted in peace between them. Each of these tribes consisted of many clans, and each clan consisted of various families. Everyone was related in some way within a tribe. The family of Sa'd ibn al-Rabi' radiallahu anhu belonged to the clan of Banu Harith and the tribe of Khazraj. Sa'd ibn al-Rabi' was an educated member of a wealthy family. He was highly respected within his family and clan for his ability to write. 11 years after the first revelation, 6 men of Khazraj returned from a meeting with Rasulullah in Mecca and began to teach their people about Islam. Sa'd was among the first to receive their message of truth and accepted Islam. Some say he was present at the first covenant of Al-Aqaba. He was certainly present at the second, when 72 men, women, and children from Medina pledged allegiance to Rasulullah, publicly declaring, "O Messenger of Allah, by Allah we swear to protect you in any case with our lives and wealth." Rasulullah promised them in return, "My blood is equal to yours. I shall fight with those with whom you will fight. I shall create alliances with those with whom you create alliances." After he took their oath of allegiance, Rasulullah asked these people from Medina to choose 12 speakers to administer religious affairs in their city. They unanimously chose 9 people from Khazraj and 3 from Aus. Sa'd was among the 9 from Khazraj, and he was assigned to

0: explain and administer the justice of Islam to his clan of Banu Harith. Soon after the second pledge of Al-Aqaba, Rasulullah gave the order for the hijrah, and Muslims from Mecca began arriving in Medina. Many of them had to flee from home secretly, and none of them could bring very much with them. So it became the blessed duty of the people of Medina to house, feed, and help them. 5 months after he came to Medina, Rasulullah established a formal connection between the Ansar and the Muhajirun. He chose one from each community and united them as brothers in the new ummah. Sa'd ibn al-Rabi' was made the brother of Abdurrahman ibn Auf. Sa'd was a great brother. He was exceedingly generous and really did offer to share half of everything he had with Abdurrahman. Anas, who reported many ahadith, reported this conversation with Abdurrahman. Abdurrahman ibn Auf came to us. Rasulullah had made him brothers with Sa'd ibn Rabi', who was a wealthy person. Sa'd said to Abdurrahman, "All of the Ansar know I am very wealthy. I shall distribute half of my property." Abdurrahman prayed for his Ansari brother. He prayed that he would be blessed with even more wealth, property, and children. One day he asked if there was a market for trade. Sa'd took him to the market, and Abdurrahman started a business. The day came, not too long after, when he was recognized as a merchant prince of Medina. The next year, Sa'd ibn Rabi' fought alongside his brother at the Battle of Badr. After the Muslim victory, he continued to participate in the affairs of the new Islamic community. He developed a close relationship with Rasulullah, who was very fond of him. Then came the day that the Meccans had marked for revenge of their loss at the Battle of Badr. The Muslims marched out to meet them by Mount Uhud. The battle was long and fierce. At its end, after the Meccans finally retreated and the Muslims came to seek out their dead and wounded, Sa'd was nowhere to be found. Rasulullah asked the Sahaba to find his whereabouts. Ubay ibn Ka'b understood this responsibility. He went to the battlefield and made his way slowly through the dead, searching for Sa'd ibn Rabi'. He called his name over and over, but there was no answer. At last, in despair, he shouted at the top of his voice, "Sa'd! Sa'd ibn Rabi', are you among the living or among the dead? If you are alive, answer me. Rasulullah has sent me to find you." Sa'd had suffered 12 serious wounds. He was nearly dead from loss of blood and had almost breathed his last breath when he heard his companion shouting and recognized the name of Rasulullah. Hearing the name he loved most, he gathered all the strength he had left and in a feeble voice said, "I am among the dead. Convey my greetings to Rasulullah, upon whom be blessings and peace, and say, Sa'd says to you, may Allah reward you by us better than he has rewarded any prophet by his people. And tell my Ansari brothers that if today, Allah forbid, anything has happened to your prophet while you could flutter an eyelid, you have no excuse with Allah. We took an oath, a pledge, on the night of Al-Aqaba to sacrifice our lives for him." And then he died. Ubay ibn Ka'b radiallahu anhu went back across the battlefield to Rasulullah sallallahu alayhi wasallam and gave him the news and the message. Rasulullah listened and then made dua for him. "May Allah take him under the fold of his mercy. He was sincere to Allah and his messenger in life and in death." Sa'd ibn Rabi' was buried in the same grave as his grandfather, who was also martyred at Uhud. He left behind two young daughters and no sons. His brother, according to the pre-Islamic tradition, took possession of all his property. However, the girl's mother, whose name was Amra, brought the girls before Rasulullah and protested the injustice that had occurred. She said, "These girls are the daughters of Sa'd ibn Rabi', a martyr of Uhud. Their uncle has taken possession of Sa'd's property and does not think that they deserve their father's inheritance. By Allah, if they do not get anything, they can never be married." Rasulullah told her that Allah would decide this matter himself. This is occasion for which the following verse about inheritance was revealed. "If there be women more than two, then theirs is 2/3 of the inheritance." Surah An-Nisa, verse 11. When Rasulullah sent for the accused and repeated this verse to him, ordering him to distribute 2/3 of the inheritance to the woman according to the command of Allah, he did it. It was often in these days, through practical examples and daily problems, that Allah Most High chose to reveal His commands for people. The high esteem of Abu Bakr radiallahu anh. Sa'd ibn Rabi' radiallahu anh was greatly respected by all the Sahaba. Abu Bakr radiallahu anh, who was a relation of his by marriage, loved him and his descendants. Once, while Abu Bakr was a Khalifa, Sa'd ibn Rabi'a's daughter came to him. The Khalifa respectfully spread out a cloth for her to sit upon and treated her very kindly. Umar ibn al-Khattab radiallahu anh happened to be present when she arrived and asked Abu Bakr later who the lady was. "She is a daughter of a person who is better than both of us," Abu Bakr replied. Curious, Umar radiallahu anh asked, "How was he better?" "Because," said Abu Bakr, "her father, Sa'd ibn Rabi', found his way to heaven in the presence of Rasulullah sallallahu alaihi wasallam. You and I are still stuck in this world." May Allah subhanahu wa ta'ala reward this martyr and esteemed sahabi his rightful place in Jannah. Ameen.
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Drink all you will, as much as you wish. Sprinkle Tisneem will slake your thirst. O owner of the garden, we beg you for this.

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1: The Prophet sallallahu aleyhi ve sellem said, "When Allah had finished his creation, he wrote over his throne, 'My mercy overcomes my anger.'"

0: Tell me about Islam. For those who want to learn about and practice Islam, the religion that fully encompasses human nature and the purpose of creation, the program Tell Me About Islam is about to begin.
1: Sa'd ibn al-Rabi' al-Ansari radiyallahu anh. Abu Bakr as-Siddiq radiyallahu anh said, He sacrificed his life for Muhammad ar-Rasul sallallahu alayhi wasallam, and he will be included among the witnesses of Rasulullah sallallahu alayhi wasallam on the day of judgment. In Medina, before the coming of Islam, there were those who were looking for a better way of life and a pure way of worship. These were the future Ansar who helped Rasulullah sallallahu alayhi wasallam and his companions when they fled to Medina, leaving their families, their belongings, and their worldly life behind for the sake of Allah subhanahu wa ta'ala. The two tribes of Medina, Khazraj and Aus, were always quarreling. The arrival of Rasulullah resulted in peace between them. Each of these tribes consisted of many clans, and each clan consisted of various families. Everyone was related in some way within a tribe. The family of Sa'd ibn al-Rabi' radiallahu anhu belonged to the clan of Banu Harith and the tribe of Khazraj. Sa'd ibn al-Rabi' was an educated member of a wealthy family. He was highly respected within his family and clan for his ability to write. 11 years after the first revelation, 6 men of Khazraj returned from a meeting with Rasulullah in Mecca and began to teach their people about Islam. Sa'd was among the first to receive their message of truth and accepted Islam. Some say he was present at the first covenant of Al-Aqaba. He was certainly present at the second, when 72 men, women, and children from Medina pledged allegiance to Rasulullah, publicly declaring, O Messenger of Allah, by Allah we swear to protect you in any case with our lives and wealth. Rasulullah promised them in return, My blood is equal to yours. I shall fight with those with whom you will fight. I shall create alliances with those with whom you create alliances. After he took their oath of allegiance, Rasulullah asked these people from Medina to choose 12 speakers to administer religious affairs in their city. They unanimously chose 9 people from Khazraj and 3 from Aus. Sa'd was among the 9 from Khazraj, and he was assigned to explain and administer

Nasser, the justice of Islam, to his clan of Banu Harith. Soon after the second pledge of Al-Aqaba, Rasulullah gave the order for the hijrah, and Muslims from Mecca began arriving in Medina. Many of them had to flee from home secretly, and none of them could bring very much with them. So it became the blessed duty of the people of Medina to house, feed, and help them. 5 months after he came to Medina, Rasulullah established a formal connection between the Ansar and the Muhajirun. He chose one from each community and united them as brothers in the new ummah. Sa'd ibn al-Rabi' was made the brother of Abdurrahman ibn Auf. Sa'd was a great brother. He was exceedingly generous and really did offer to share half of everything he had with Abdurrahman. Anas, who reported many ahadith, reported this conversation with Abdurrahman. Abdurrahman ibn Auf came to us. Rasulullah had made him brothers with Sa'd ibn Rabi', who was a wealthy person. Sa'd said to Abdurrahman, "All of the Ansar know I am very wealthy. I shall distribute half of my property." Abdurrahman prayed for his Ansari brother. He prayed that he would be blessed with even more wealth, property, and children. One day, he asked if there was a market for trade. Sa'd took him to the market, and Abdurrahman started a business. The day came, not too long after, when he was recognized as a merchant prince of Medina. The next year, Sa'd ibn Rabi' fought alongside his brother at the Battle of Badr. After the Muslim victory, he continued to participate in the affairs of the new Islamic community. He developed a close relationship with Rasulullah, who was very fond of him. Then came the day that the Meccans had marked for revenge of their loss at the Battle of Badr. The Muslims marched out to meet them by Mount Uhud. The battle was long and fierce. At its end, after the Meccans finally retreated and the Muslims came to seek out their dead and wounded, Sa'd was nowhere to be found. Rasulullah asked the Sahaba to find his whereabouts. Ubay ibn Ka'b understood this responsibility. He went to the battlefield and made his way slowly through the dead, searching for Sa'd ibn Rabi'. He called his name over and over, but there was no answer. At last, in despair, he shouted at the top of his voice, "Sa'd, Sa'd ibn Rabi', are you among the living or among the dead? If you are alive, answer me. Rasulullah has sent me to find you." Sa'd had suffered 12 serious wounds. He was nearly dead from loss of blood and had almost breathed his last breath when he heard his companion shouting and recognized the name of Rasulullah. Hearing the name he loved most, he gathered all the strength he had left and in a feeble voice said, "I am among the dead. Convey my greetings to Rasulullah, upon whom be blessings and peace, and say, Sa'd says to you, may Allah reward you by us better than he has rewarded any prophet by his people. And tell my Ansari brothers that if today, Allah forbid, anything has happened to your prophet while you could flutter an eyelid, you have no excuse with Allah. We took an oath, a pledge, on the night of Al-Aqaba to sacrifice our lives for him." And then he died. Ubay ibn Ka'b radiallahu anh went back across the battlefield to Rasulullah sallallahu alayhi wasallam and gave him the news and the message. Rasulullah listened and then made dua for him. "May Allah take him under the fold of his mercy. He was sincere to Allah and his messenger in life and in death." Sa'd ibn Rabi' was buried in the same grave as his grandfather, who was also martyred at Uhud. He left behind 2 young daughters and no sons. His brother, according to the pre-Islamic tradition, took possession of all his property. However, the girl's mother, whose name was Amra, brought the girls before Rasulullah and protested the injustice that had occurred. She said, "These girls are the daughters of Sa'd ibn Rabi', a martyr of Uhud. Their uncle has taken possession of Sa'd's property and does not think that they deserve their father's inheritance. By Allah, if they do not get anything, they can never be married." Rasulullah told her that Allah would decide this matter himself. This is occasion for which the following verse about inheritance was revealed. "If there be women more than 2, then theirs is 2/3 of the inheritance." Surah An-Nisa, verse 11. When Rasulullah sent for the accused and repeated this verse to him, ordering him to distribute 2/3 of the inheritance to the woman according to the command of Allah, he did it.

0: It was often in these days, through practical examples and daily problems, that Allah Most High chose to reveal His commands for people. The high esteem of Abu Bakr radiallahu anh. Sa'd ibn Rabi' radiallahu anh was greatly respected by all the Sahaba. Abu Bakr radiallahu anh, who was a relation of his by marriage, loved him and his descendants. Once, while Abu Bakr was a Khalifa, Sa'd ibn Rabi'a's daughter came to him. The Khalifa respectfully spread out a cloth for her to sit upon and treated her very kindly. Umar ibn al-Khattab radiallahu anh happened to be present when she arrived and asked Abu Bakr later who the lady was. "She is a daughter of a person who is better than both of us," Abu Bakr replied. Curious, Umar radiallahu anh asked, "How was he better?" "Because," said Abu Bakr, "her father, Sa'd ibn Rabi', found his way to heaven in the presence of Rasulullah sallallahu alaihi wasallam. You and I are still stuck in this world." May Allah subhanahu wa ta'ala reward this martyr and esteemed sahabi his rightful place in Jannah. Ameen.
1: That's it for Tell Me About Islam today. We look forward to you joining us again for the next program.
2: Bilmediğin bir yerde kıbleyi nasıl bulabilirsin? 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Play Store ve App Store'dan hemen indirin. Akramedya.